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0: AC/DC, Dirty Deeds Done Dirt Cheap from the album Dirty Deeds from 1976. I always think about the fact that AC/DC in 1976 were still an up-and-coming band. I mean, I hear Dirty Deeds, that sounds like a band that's the best thing in the world, but really, they were nothing in 1976 outside of their home country of Australia. They hadn't even broken in England yet. They would eventually get to England. They pulled off a legendary residency, a series of shows at the London Marquee Club, one of the most famous rock clubs on planet Earth. England was in the throes of punk rock insanity when AC/DC showed up, and they were more punk than any quote-unquote punk band. They were the real deal. Nobody wanted to mess with AC/DC. Scrappers from the pub scene in Australia? They didn't need safety pins in their cheeks and blue mohawks to let you know they didn't have time for your nonsense. AC/DC, from day one, was bad to the bone.
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15: Hello, Tom.
16: Got a letter.
15: Alrighty.
16: Specifically for Josh.
15: Hi.
16: This comes to us from the Commonwealth of Kentucky, beautiful Covington. Ryan writes, Josh.
15: Yes, sir.
16: The next time you go to Lake of the Ozarks for your fishing trips, make a pit stop in Flippin, Arkansas.
15: I would have to make quite a detour.
16: So I looked it up.
15: The name of the town is Flippin?
16: Yes. I can tell you, for example, the official mascot of Flippin High School is the Bobcat. I would have thought it would have been a dolphin.
15: Is it Flippin with an N on the end or a G?
16: It's Flippin.
15: Okay.
16: F-L-I-P-P-I-N. I did a little research. Flippin is a small city in north central Arkansas in Marion County in the Ozark Mountains. Sounds like a beautiful spot. They've got it's near the White River and Bull Shoals Lake. They've got trout fishing, boating. Sounds great.
15: Yeah, I'll do it next time I go to Bull Shoals.
16: But, it's named after the Thomas H. Flippin family.
15: Okay.
16: Back to Ryan's letter. He goes, my dad loves to joke about the place. He has lots of photographs. He goes, so here's one of the Flippin police, the Flippin jail, the Flippin high school.
15: Oh, yeah.
16: Oh, yeah.
15: That is fun.
16: It's a Flippin good time. But hello to everybody in Flippin, Arkansas.
15: All right.
16: That's a fun name I'd never heard before.
15: Yeah. So,
16: Ryan, thank you very much.
15: We have new bathroom signs coming in. This is from Mark in Beaver Creek, Ohio, a suburb of Dayton, Ohio. These are the best bathroom scenes I have ever seen. Now, these are anything but men's and labeling them as
16: okay,
15: such.
16: Okay, that one shows a beer bottle.
15: That's for the men.
17: And oh, I see what's happening. Okay.
15: I believe.
18: Okay.
15: And I bet there's
17: those are midriffs.
16: Oh, it's a torso kind
17: of. Those are really good.
18: Yeah, those are good.
16: And for the ladies, it looks like a beaver shot.
18: It's like a martini glass.
17: It's a martini glass.
16: I know.
18: God, Tom.
17: No, yeah, I know.
16: It looks
17: like
16: a beaver shot.
17: Right.
15: Stop saying beaver shot.
16: Beaver shot.
15: Why are you saying beaver shot?
16: Because the letter's from Beaver Creek.
15: It certainly is.
16: Yeah, I see. So it's a profile, like a silhouette of a torso with a belly button, and the champagne glass looks like a naked lady.
17: The martini glass.
18: Martini glass.
17: It's a triangular. You can picture, the sort of the triangular.
16: Can you go back to the men's one?
17: Beer
16: the men's it's is a see, I, at first I didn't get that because you.
15: Well, the beer bottle is pointing up, of course.
16: Yeah, but if in.
17: Right.
16: At first glance, I thought it was a door with a peephole in it. That's a belly button. They should have gone with a whole body.
18: Oh my God.
17: Okay. Yeah, no, I knew what was happening there.
15: Yeah, of course. What? Of course.
17: But that's
15: he
17: all right.
15: Feels like he has to.
17: Those
15: weigh
17: are clever.
15: In.
17: No,
15: that's
17: clever.
15: Those are good.
16: Just not properly done.
17: I think it's
16: the one we had earlier. I liked a lot also, which was the two doors. The men's door just said blah on it, and the ladies' door said blah blah blah blah blah blah blah blah blah. Time to check in with Christy Lee at the news desk.
15: Isn't that funny,
18: Christy? Blah blah blah blah blah blah blah.
15: I thought. Okay.
18: Residents of a village in England are furious after workers chopped down protected trees in Robin Hood's famous Sherwood Forest.
15: Uh-oh.
18: Contractors known as Foxstone Forestry mistakenly felled 30 protected trees in part of the medieval royal hunting forest.
16: But did you know Sherwood Forest was a real place?
15: Yeah.
16: Oh, yeah. Sorry.
15: Absolutely.
18: The Sherwood District Council and the Forestry Commission are investigating the incident. Contractors were also criticized for carrying out the work during bird nesting season.
17: Oh, geez. So a couple things going on.
16: Did you know that Friar Tuck wanted to be a woman?
17: That's Tuck. Where the Tuck comes from.
16: Friar Tuck was just a nickname he gave himself.
17: Will you knock that off?
19: they stick with your medicated pants.
15: Come on. You know we have to shower together. Will you put that?
16: Did you see the photographs where they took the trees down?
18: No. Oh, there you go.
16: Yeah. They don't show it in this one. There's a porta potty called the Little John.
18: Oh.
16: Which I think is.
17: That's appropriate.
15: Nice. Yeah.
19: All right.
16: Man, they really took a chunk out of the Sherwood Forest.
15: Yeah.
18: Well, are they going to put some more houses there, I assume?
17: They may as well build something.
15: You know, there's an Abbey
18: Look
15: Road, too, and a Penny Lane.
18: Uh-huh.
17: They could.
15: Strawberry Fields.
17: Oh, those go on forever, don't they?
18: Yeah.
16: Do you think, let's totally change the subject.
17: Please.
16: I did not know there really was a Sherwood Forest, and it looks beautiful. Do you think that would be a good name for an erectile dysfunction drug?
17: Sherwood Forest?
16: Sherwood.
17: Oh, Sherwood. Yeah, that's pretty good. Yeah.
15: That's not bad.
17: Yeah. It's a little. Yeah, that's good.
18: Mm-hmm.
16: I am Josh Arnold for Sherwood.
17: Me.
18: Yeah.
17: Yeah.
15: You're having trouble with your erection.
17: Oh, yes. Flaccid as anything down there.
15: Yeah.
17: My gosh.
15: Well, it's because you're eating so much and you're just,
17: right.
15: You're just laying there as you're eating.
17: When one's heart becomes so clogged with ranch and butter,
15: right.
17: The blood can't make its way down into the areas it needs to.
16: I was just giving an example. Okay, I'll do it. Hi. Tom Griswold here for Sherwood.
17: You know what he's doing now? Now we're not laughing, and he's going to go see you. It wasn't funny when I did. It was when you did.
19: He tanks it on purpose.
17: Right. Yeah. Barely mumbles it.
19: You can't hear inaudible.
17: Yeah.
15: He's not trying to sell it.
16: But I mean, that'd be a good name. But
15: sure
16: I
15: would.
16: Yeah, but you
15: when
16: spell
15: you need
16: it like Sherwood.
15: Sure, sure of your wood. Sure.
17: You could
15: wood.
17: Even have like the guy goes, honey. Would it be nice if I took one of these tonight? And she looks at him and says,
15: Sure would.
17: Yeah.
16: Oh, see. Now you
18: sure
16: got it.
18: Sure would, honey.
17: And he goes, well, that's odd because I'm going to your sister.
15: And I told you how hot she is.
18: A new species of wasp has been named after Sir David Attenborough in honor of his 100th birthday.
17: Did we need a new species of wasp? Was anybody clamoring for this?
15: So they're called Daves?
18: Scientists from London's awesome. Natural History Museum named the parasitic wasp Attenborough nucleus tau.
17: I'm with you, Chick. They should have just went, I got stung by Dave.
18: Yeah.
15: Dave,
18: it's a birthday
15: Dave.
18: Present to the famed TV naturalist who turns 100 today.
15: Oh, man, look at this nest of Daves.
18: The insect, originally from Chile, was identified from a specimen housed at the museum. Researchers said Mr. Attenborough's work has inspired generations, include many of those working at the museum, to appreciate and protect our natural world. I am a big fan of David Attenborough.
16: Isn't wasp a little on the nose?
17: No one even.
16: White Anglo.
18: Nobody was even thinking that.
16: That's the obvious thing. I mean, you don't think so?
17: No one uses that term anymore.
16: Are you kidding? They don't use it.
18: No.
15: No one was thinking about wasps.
18: They're thinking about a critter that stings people.
16: No, they're thinking about old white guys.
17: White Anglo-Saxon Protestants.
16: They were like most of our presidents. Right? Am I right?
17: Yeah. Kennedy wasn't a Protestant.
16: Oh, finally.
17: And I don't think Barack Obama was a Protestant.
18: No, I don't think so.
15: Darn right.
17: Wait, there may have been something else.
16: By the way, it is... we could break into today in history. I'll do one point of today in history.
15: I dare you.
16: Because you said it's what's-his-face's birthday?
18: David Attenborough turns 100.
16: Is he related to the actor of the Jurassic Park?
15: They're brothers.
16: I didn't know that.
17: And the fine director?
15: Richard's dead, right?
17: Yeah, Richard did pass away.
16: Oh, sorry, I didn't know that.
19: But David Attenborough, still out there.
18: Blue planet.
19: Looking at animals and discussing.
16: I'm trying to see if it's...
18: Nice.
16: Yeah, he's in here because it's his birthday. And
18: sure.
17: You know, David Attenborough was in here.
19: Yeah.
17: Yeah, oh yeah.
15: No. Oh, yeah. David, right here. Sat right there. Remember when he...
16: You know what year he was born?
18: What year?
17: Let's see if he's 100 years old. You know what? I have no clue.
19: Boy, how are we going to find that out?
18: I would guess 1926.
15: I need a calculator.
18: But...
15: How stupid do you think we are? It's a lot worse than I did.
16: If you've watched, you like those nature shows he does.
18: Yes.
16: His voice is so authoritative, you'd believe anything he says. As you can see, this tiger looks menacing. However, if you walk up to it with a banana, they'll just lick your face.
19: That's
16: you,
19: right.
16: You kind of, I buy that.
19: One can tame the Siberian tiger with a banana.
17: He's very nice. I'm glad he's still doing it.
18: Yeah.
17: And he really, boy, I'd like to know how responsible he is for conservation, because he's got to be.
18: Very.
17: He always makes you feel a little bad at the end of those specials.
18: Yes, he does.
16: I'd prefer it if it was a guy like Donnie Baker doing the narration.
17: Well, that
16: you know,
17: is...
16: bald eagles ain't really bald.
15: Oh, God.
16: Well, thank you, Johnny. That's very, very helpful. Yeah. Coming up.
18: We're going to make you smile with a golden retriever story, Chick.
15: Who's your big sweetie?
16: This is the greatest golden retriever story. If you don't think dogs are smart, wait till you see this video. It's a hidden camera video. The dog is caught doing something.
17: Awesome.
16: And a stealthy little creature he is. We'll find out about that. But first, Christy Lee, how are you doing over there?
18: How am I doing over here?
16: Well, I know that you are driving your beautiful Hyundai.
18: 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They'll take care of you. And the 2026 lineup of hybrids are out there. Maybe I should trade for a new one.
15: Oh.
16: Sounds good.
15: Well.
16: Did you guys, when you were kids, sing that fake Robin Hood song?
18: Robin Hood song? What?
16: To the theme with, I forget the melody. Remember the melody, Pat?
19: No.
18: I don't know what you're talking about.
16: It was Robin Hood, riding through the grass. Little John shot him in the ass.
18: No.
15: I don't remember that one.
17: We didn't live in nearly a WASPy community.
16: Oh, so now you don't deny it.
19: We weren't in Sherwood suburbs.
15: Oh, my God.
16: We're going to return to the O'Reilly Auto Parts studios. This is the Bob and...
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18: Hello, Chick McGee.
15: Hello. There's Pat Godwin.
19: Hey, Chick.
15: He's at the music desk. There's Josh Arnold.
2: Hi.
15: The I Hate Steven Singer sidekick chair. There's Ace Cosby.
2: Hello.
15: Hello, indeed. I'm Chick, and hello, Tom.
16: I'm disappointed. I was hoping to play the theme song from the TV show Robin Hood.
18: They had a TV show?
16: Yeah, yeah, starring Richard Green.
18: What?
16: Yeah.
18: What year was that?
16: Oh, way back. Yeah, like 50 plus years ago, maybe more. Because as kids, we would sing that song. no one else. Robin Hood, Riding Through the Glen.
18: No, honey,
16: we did Robin Hood, Riding Through the Grass. Little John, shot him in the ass. None of you guys know that.
18: There was a Robin Hood TV series in 2025.
16: No. This is the old one. And I just went online, and all of the versions of it are copyright protected and you can't get them to play.
18: They were black and white. I recognized this logo.
16: But you guys didn't do that song in the playground? 1955.
2: No.
16: It was kind of like a Beans, the musical fruit.
2: Gotcha.
16: It was like with one of those shows they played along with Zorro on your local TV show.
18: It was a British TV show.
16: Hmm.
18: Ah. It was a British television series, 143 half-hour episodes.
2: Did you ever see Robin and the Seven Hoods?
15: Oh, yeah.
2: With the Rat Pack?
16: Yeah, one of those.
15: Sammy Davis Jr. doing his tap dance, shooting a gun. Oh, yeah.
16: And those, because we really can't be bothered to make a decent film, but we can go to Vegas for 3 weeks and do this.
2: Yeah, might be kind of fun. Yeah,
16: okay, good.
15: Rat-a-tat-tat.
16: Now, I believe it's time for something special. Are we ready? Okay, I'm just installing over here. I believe we have. There we go. It's Mr. Mr. Jeffrey Oske in newsroom. What have you got, Jeffrey?
2: Hey, we give you a lot of the news each week. We don't give you all the news, so I'm here to give you the news that we failed to mention.
8: Here's Jeff Oske with Failed to Mention News.
2: Spirit Airlines has shut down. What you failed to mention, back to the Greyhound, pours.
15: That's right.
2: There's a new Baby Yoda for sale. What you failed to mention, they should have had this last year. Then Alsman wouldn't have needed to get knocked up.
18: Oh, jeez.
2: She likes a sci-fi.
16: Big fan of big fan. Yoda.
2: A mom was arrested for kicking a child during a Pee-wee football game skirmish. Well, you failed to mention, hey, if your kid can't handle the heat, sign him up for flag football, you pussies.
16: Yeah, very good.
15: All right.
2: We learned that a first date on average will travel 30 miles for their first date. Well, you failed to mention, the dating radius is in direct correlation with the datey's circumference.
15: Oh, jeez.
2: The fatter the person, the wider the radius. When I was skinny, I wouldn't even go as far as to leave my house to get laid. Now that I put on an extra 75 pounds, I have a 12-state radius.

0: Mac Daddy.
1: Mac Daddy's dead.
2: Thank you.
3: Aww.
1: Thanks, Ace.
2: And once again, that's the outfit that they wore their pants backwards.
3: Yeah, crisscross. Oh, yeah.
2: That did not take on.
4: You sound like an old West guy. Is that outfit over there? Which one?
2: No,
4: of
2: again, it was a failed attempt to bring about a.
4: You don't know that. Maybe it was organic, and
1: I think it was temporarily successful.
4: Yeah, absolutely.
1: I would rather put it that way because
4: yes.
1: It made them a lot of money. And
2: no, but you didn't see young people everywhere putting their pants on backwards.
1: No, I did see it, but yeah. I was with young people. I was a young person.
3: You wouldn't have been around those people.
1: Right, and you didn't have kids my age at that time.
2: How many people did you see doing it?
1: A dozen, maybe, in my school.
2: Wow.
1: Well, hey, what the hell do you want? You said you didn't see young people.
2: You didn't ruthlessly...
5: A dozen's a lot.
2: Endlessly a mock... Like
4: you know what this
2: these
4: is?
2: Punks
4: this,
2: were...
1: No, because we knew what they were doing. It was of the time.
4: He doubled up on his ornery pills this morning.
3: Yeah,
1: now, he would have been... They would have been mocked 2 months later because it was out of style. I mean, it came and went really quick.
2: Yeah, that was a very quick one.
1: Yes.
2: And so, did you ever embrace... I, for example, did embrace one dumb thing. At one point.
3: What?
2: I mean,
3: what are you
2: I'm sure probably
3: to?
2: Many, but the one that I remember embracing, I got a double-breasted vest when I was in seventh grade.
4: A double-breasted vest?
2: Yes.
1: I have to look this up. It was odd to wear
2: I think it was because of the monkeys.
3: Really?

0: Remember the Monkees had those double-breasted shirts that with the buttons?
1: Yeah, I remember those.
2: Yeah.
0: Did you ever embrace anything that was sort of...
1: Me?
0: That didn't really take off? Maybe a little bit too much? A little bit too much...
3: Well, you guys know mine. I had a choker. I had many chokers, but not the puka shells. It was just like a choker.
1: Chick and I are close to the same age. Everybody wore chokers back then.
3: Yes.
1: That was a cool thing.
3: Absolutely. Yeah. Everyone wore chokers, Tom.
0: Did you ever do anything, Josh, you think would be...
2: But it was in style at the time. There was a brand of pants called Skids, and they were very loose.
3: Oh.
2: And almost parachute-y pants. But, I mean, the fabric wasn't like parachute pants, but... So, yeah.
1: When I was in high school, the fad was Levi corduroys with a flare leg and hiking boots. That's what we all wore.
2: Oh, okay.
1: That was like the thing.
2: Hypercolor was also big when I was in school.
3: Levi cords.
1: Yes, Levi cords and hiking boots. That was a big
3: thing.
1: Painter pants. Do you remember those? The white.
2: Those came back when I was in high school.
1: Yeah, the white painter pants were real big.
3: Tom was telling me yesterday morning how much he dislikes corduroy.
1: Really?
2: Oh, not a fan. I've become a real fan of it.
3: Right.
0: Didn't you have corduroy pillows?
3: Yes. They're making headlines.
2: Oh, Christy, I take it back. Painter's pants, carpenter's pants were
1: that's they had, the same thing.
2: They had
0: the loop for the hammer.
4: Yeah, I like those.
1: And they were kind of an off-white, canvasy kind of fabric.
0: That became very popular with fat girls.
1: What?
0: The painter pants.
2: Boy, Tom's not totally wrong on that.
3: No, he's not.
1: I was a fat kid, so maybe that's why I wore them.
2: Yeah.
3: Fat lesbians, I think, right?
0: No.
3: Oh. Oh, I misspoke.
0: Weren't restricted to...
1: Oh, my God. Sing the Robin Hood
0: song. Hey, Christy, what else have you got over there?
1: A family in North Carolina was shocked to find their golden retriever...
2: Now, Karen Carpenter pants, not for fat girls.
1: No, opposite.
3: Not for...
2: Kind of the opposite.
3: If you're ordering
1: skinny jeans,
3: if you're ordering a pair of Karen Carpenter pants, go a size up.
1: Yeah. Okay. A family in North Carolina was shocked to find their golden retriever raiding their refrigerator. Marley Hall told Storyful that she was checking her pet camera while at work and discovered that her 8-year-old golden retriever named Chase had figured out how to open the fridge. She then watched him rummaging around and pulling out snacks before closing the door.
2: Hilarious.
1: Ms. Hall said she knew food had been disappearing, but it was not until she caught him in the act that she discovered how.
0: We have some footage here. She's got obviously a camera, and you can see this beautiful dog has opened the refrigerator and is now going through various things. This lasts for quite some time, but eventually...
1: Does he close the door when he's done?
0: The dog actually closes the door.
1: Oh, my.
2: Oh, he's going for like the yogurt
0: Wants to get the yogurt.
1: Oh, that's going to make a mess.
2: So he's trying to bite it by the lid to pull it out.
0: And he pulls it out.
2: Oh,
0: and the door starts to shut, and
3: the last second
0: he runs in and reopens the door.
1: He got it!
0: He gets the yogurt, and the door to the refrigerator closes.
1: Oh, my.
2: And that's funny.
0: What a great little dog.
2: Little Chase.
1: Do you have any counter surfers? I have one. My dog will counter surf if I leave something out and forget about it. And
2: your dog gets on the counter?
1: Gets up on the counter.
2: Rarely.
1: Not four legs, but he'll get up enough to get, you know.
0: My little guy can jump up on the stool, then onto the counter, and walk all over the place on the island in the kitchen.
3: No kidding?
0: Oh, yeah.
3: Wow.
0: He is
2: you don't often see dogs that get up on the counter.
0: Oh, he can.
1: Cats do it. Does your cat do it a lot?
2: Yeah. Yeah, mm-hmm. I do my best, but you can't always watch them.
1: Yeah.
0: Does your cat look at you like, if you lie down long enough, I'm going to start eating your face?
2: No.
3: No, they started. Cats start at the face.
2: Right. That's I won't doubt that would happen, even with my cats who love me. But yeah, no, they're better at hiding the evilness around me.
0: coming up, we're going to have a little bit of a history lesson for you. What else have you got coming up, Christy Lee?
1: Coming up, we have an interesting CPR story. Just when you, if you're practicing CPR and then you get to actually do CPR, we'll find out about that.
2: Interesting statistics on CPR actually kills more people than it saves.
4: So why bother?
2: Isn't that something?
3: You wouldn't think that.
0: Very helpful.
2: We'll discuss those numbers.
0: That's from the people that wrote the book, A Loose Weight Through Smoking.
2: That's right.
3: And fat girls wear carpenter pants.
1: Boy, I never heard that before. Now I knew I was fat in high school.
2: You know, Tom may have even been joking, but
0: No, no, it was, I wasn't joking.
1: Reiterated.
0: That was a thing there for a while. Now, right now, oh boy, what a segue this is.
3: Oh boy.
0: If you're interested in losing more than 10 pounds, this may be for you. This is not about GLP-1s. Is that the right?
1: Yeah, that's right.
0: GLP? It's not about that. 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Also, someone trying to take advantage of the legendary figure in music, John Lennon, by creating John Lemon beer. Yoko, not happy about it, and we'll find out what happened. And also, the topic, morons in crime, always fun. It continues involving a giant suitcase full of marijuana. 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
3: Hey, welcome back to the Bob and Tom Show. We're in the O'Reilly Auto Parts Studios. There's Chrissy Lee at the news desk.
1: Hi, Chick.
3: Hi. There's Pat Godwin at the music desk.
4: Hello. Sorry, I don't know. I'm jumping.
3: Pat jumped. Pat jumped at nothing, Tom. Can you see?
4: It was a fly or something.
2: I'll do that a lot when I'm sleep deprived.
3: Oh.
2: Nothing. No.
3: There's Josh Arnold.
4: Hi.
3: You don't seem sleep deprived today.
2: No, but I've gotten there before, okay. Especially Oh, yeah, driving. Oh, boy.
3: Oh, yeah. Ooh. There's Ace Cosby.
0: Hello.
3: I'm Chick. Hello, Tom.
2: You ever see shadows run across the road?
1: Yes. That's terrifying.
2: That's the weirdest.
4: That's when you know you got to pull over.
3: Oh, yeah, you got to pull over.
5: Shadows or maybe Bigfoot?
2: That's, you know, maybe. Bigfoot's, those sightings really, really did get the Bigfoot community up in arms over, well, not literally. They're not going to kill the poor thing.
5: Okay, so, I'm sorry, where were we?
1: History.
5: Oh, yeah.
1: Oh, I was reminded real quick about bad fashion trends that I followed. My perm days, if you guys remember that.
2: Oh, yeah. I've seen a picture.
1: Yeah, that was a bad look for me.
5: Once again, in history, we have, let's start with birthdays.
1: Okay.
5: Harry Truman.
3: President. My favorite president.
5: Really?
3: Oh, yeah.
1: Harry Truman?
5: Hey, if it weren't for Harry Truman, we wouldn't have the TV show MASH.
2: I guess that's one way to look at it, yeah.
1: He got us into the Korean War?
5: He decided to slaughter many.
2: Korean War.
5: That was
2: the Koreans weren't...
5: That was a bad scene. Okay. How about born in 1911, Robert Johnson? You know who that was?
2: You're listening to Refracted History. Robert Johnson, yeah, the great bluesman.
1: Yeah.
5: Yes, very good, very good. And, of course, died of syphilis. Did you know that?
1: No. Are you making that up?
3: Or did he?
4: Syphilis.
1: He could have. Are you making that up, though?
5: No. He sold his soul to the devil.
2: Sure.
3: Mm-hmm. Right. Crossroads. Yeah. Crossroads.
5: I'm not sure if he had to have, you know, relations with the devil, but
2: I don't.
5: Part of the deal. No.
2: The South Park devil, you might have to. Okay. He seems to be a little amorous.
5: On this date, he'd be 100 today. Don Rickles.
3: So what year was he born?
5: 1926. Thank you very much.
2: You hockey puck.
5: Movies he called Mr. Warmth. He was the best. And of course, featured in the Toy Story movies.
1: Mm-hmm.
5: And
1: Mr. Potato Head?
2: Yeah.
5: The estate of Mr. Rickles has given them permission to use, they have clips from when he was recording.
3: See, I can't disagree more.
5: What?
3: He has to be alive to do voiceovers. Come on.
5: No, they had outtakes and the.
1: I agree with you, Chick.
5: I think they may have asked him prior to.
1: Now dead guys are taking our jobs. Right?
3: Hey, come on here, y'all.
2: When Mr. Potato Head, it's part three where his pieces fall off and they put him on a tortilla. That makes me laugh so hard. He's all floppy and loose.
5: It's genius. That is a genius set of movies. When is the. What, a month away from
1: Toy Story 5? June 12th, I think, something like that.
2: Am I the only one that's... I'm having trouble being excited about it because...
3: You're not the only one.
2: After the first three, four was good, but a letdown.
3: Right.
2: I don't know, man. I would have liked this original trilogy, and we leave it at that. It's gold, and you don't...
5: I liked them all. The new one, we actually spoke with Tim Allen when he was recording the voices.
3: Yeah, remember he's here?
5: And... he said, God, that chick is a dick. And then he said, but he said it as Buzz Lightyear.
1: Uh-huh.
5: He said they weren't going to do it, and then they came up with a really good premise.
3: I don't think they had one for four. It felt really...
5: Yeah, the spoon.
2: It was okay. The premise was okay. The execution wasn't as good as the other three.
3: Okay.
5: Wouldn't you say, is it two where the little cowgirl sings the song?
2: Yeah, it's wonderful.
1: Yeah.
2: Yeah, Jesse.
5: If that doesn't break your heart.
2: Gosh. Yeah.
5: Okay.
1: Little girl don't want to play with
5: on a much anymore. Different on a much different note.
3: My cowboy don't today's go the down on me no
5: I,
3: more.
5: I don't. Thank you.
3: No
5: ruining,
3: more.
5: Ruining that.
3: My cowboy
5: the, is this guy still alive? Gary Glitter?
4: Yeah, I think so.
1: He's still in prison?
3: He's in the Philippines.
4: Something. He may be out.
1: Rock and Roll Part 2, was that his hit?
5: Yes.
1: Yeah.
3: Have you ever heard Part 1?
2: I like Part 1.
1: I don't think I've ever heard Part 1.
4: I've never heard Part 1.
3: That's a lot of more of the same.
1: Oh, is it?
2: Yeah. But way more singing.
5: Da da da da da.
1: It was in every sport arena forever.
5: Rock and they sort of stopped playing it for a while because he was convicted of some unfortunate...
1: Yeah.
5: I want to say...
3: He got handsy.
5: I think it was something about a computer and some... Photographs that
2: he was
1: underage. A bad dude.
4: Way more than that.
1: A
5: happy birthday, friend of the show, 73 years old, Alex Van Halen.
2: It's okay to call a child molester a child molester, Tom.
1: Yeah.
5: No, not
2: you don't
5: Alex
2: have to beat around the bush.
5: Not Alex Van Halen. Gary Glitter.
2: Yeah,
5: Alex is a great guy.
3: Yes. You brought that up.
5: What?
3: You screwed yourself there, pal.
5: No, I was just saying, Gary Glitter, they pulled that for a while, but they've... No, it's they've kind of moved on.
3: And it's got nothing to do with Alex Van Halen.
5: Of course not. I'd moved on to something else. Alex, of course, the drummer for Van Halen at age 73. Now he's walking with the devil because the knees
3: he's older.
5: Have given out.
2: At age what?
5: He should have named his kid Waylon.
3: Wait a minute. How old?
2: Waylon Van Halen?
5: Waylon Van Halen.
1: That is good.
3: That's wonderful.
4: Or Salem.
3: How old's Alex Van Halen now?
5: 73.
3: Wow.
2: Right.
5: Yeah.
2: You are older than me.
5: Happy birthday, Bill Cower. You a fan of Bill Cower?
3: Old Lantern Jaw. I am not.
1: He's a sports guy, no. Right?
5: Yeah.
3: He's coach of the Steelers.
1: Oh, that's right.
5: Well, he's a sports commentator now.
3: Yeah.
5: No. He's on one of the panels every
3: Even week. Worse as a commentator.
5: Really? You don't
3: oh,
5: like
3: Oh, yeah.
5: Him?
3: No,
5: like
3: I don't. I don't care.
2: The Cower Hour? Isn't that his show?
3: The Cower Hour of Power.
5: The Hour of Cower Power.
2: The Cower Hour of Power.
5: It's kind of a religious slant. Happy birthday, Enrique Iglesias, Fluffy's brother.
2: They're estranged. Please do not bring that
5: sorry,
2: up.
5: Yeah. Sorry.
2: If you talk to either of them, you know.
5: And I have a question about this next one, Christy Lee. Maybe you can help me. I'm a fan of the dog shows. I like them a little bit, I think.
1: Right.
5: Although I think
3: I like to watch them with my dogs.
5: They have a lot of really ridiculous breeds that nobody really has.
1: Right.
5: I think they should add some categories for like mutts and doodles, et cetera, et cetera. Mm-hmm.
3: Mutts and butts.
5: But in 1877, the first Westminster dog show was held.
1: Yes.
5: My question is, do they really have to wear tuxedos and stuff?
1: Oh, I think it's nice. Gives it a really nice gravitas.
3: You mean the commentators and the showers?
1: It makes it, it's a very high class. It's a big deal.
2: I'm a little surprised to hear you say it.
1: Yeah, it's like the Academy Awards for acting. It's a dog, the best of the dogs.
3: Would you rather see them in
1: track suits? What do you want?
2: You're wanting some sort of Fetterman-esque revolution?
5: Nice. Nicely done.
3: With big,
5: honoring the senator.
3: Big dookie ropes. And the track suits.
5: It's just you've got, you know, some guy checking out a dog's nutsack.
2: Yeah.
5: Wearing tails.
2: A lovely pantsuit. Pantsuited woman holding the balls.
5: I know.
2: The dog.
3: You must be watching a different dog show.
1: Yeah.
2: Oh, they give them a good.
5: Oh, yeah.
2: They lift them. They look at the
5: really?
2: Anus.
5: They lift up the tail, give that anus a look-see.
3: They
1: right.
3: do?
1: Yeah. They show a lot of that on TV.
5: Yeah.
2: Those are the only parts I even watch.
5: Yeah.
3: Do you find that stimulating in some way?
2: Not sexually, emotionally.
3: I think the drink of coffee
5: every time,
3: added to it.
5: Every time they check the anus of a St. Bernard, he calls his mother. I don't know what that means.
3: I'm watching too, honey.
5: Let's see. 1912, Paramount Pictures was founded.
3: Nothing was ever going to top them.
2: No, they were the...
3: They were the Paramount.
5: Paramount, from the French meaning having sex with someone in a wheelchair. Or other disabled.
2: You could have gone with two people.
1: Oh,
2: you could have gone in a parachute.
3: Mount.
5: No, the quad mount.
3: Oh.
5: Far different. Let's see. Far. How about this? The Revolution, the first roller coaster with a vertical flip, opened at Six Flags in 1976.
3: A vertical flip?
2: A loop?
5: I guess that must mean a
2: loop. What we would call a loop or... Loop de loop,
5: originally called the puke sprayer.
1: Yeah, no thanks.
5: And then they changed it to the vomitor.
2: You won't do the loops.
1: No loops for me.
3: I don't like to go upside down. I just loved it, and
1: really?
3: I just can't do it anymore.
2: It's not your fault. Our ears.
3: Yeah. I get sick as a dog.
2: Yeah.
5: This song, I didn't realize this was the number one song on the Billboard chart in 1976.
3: Sometimes when we touch Dan Robin Hill.
5: No. Welcome back, Cotter.
1: Really.
3: God.
1: Yeah, it was
2: Number
1: everywhere
2: one?
1: That year.
3: What a horrible,
5: good song. You don't like that song?
3: No.
5: Oh, I love that song.
3: Well, hey, let's make a song that doesn't bother anybody. Welcome back. What's the name of the show? Welcome back, Cotter.
2: It's not insistent enough.
3: Welcome back.
5: No, it's a sweet song.
2: No.
3: Welcome back, Cotter.
2: Hey, it's a little drowsy,
3: Cotter.
2: Isn't it?
3: Hey, Cotter.
4: Very lazy.
3: Welcome back.
5: They're using it on that new...
3: A soft C.
5: And, a welcome back, Potter, as they bring back the... the new...
2: Harry Potter.
5: Oh, program.
3: What about Mr. Potter?
5: Oh, that's what they could do that, too.
3: Welcome back, Mr. Potter. Welcome back.
5: Now, do you think the song, what is the one?
2: I'm so horny.
5: I'm moving on up to the east side.
1: The Jeffersons?
2: Why didn't that get radio play?
5: To a deluxe apartment in the sky?
2: Right.
5: That's a great song.
2: I mean, it taught us a lot, didn't it?
1: Yes, it
4: sure did.
5: It's a
2: beans don't burn on the grill.
3: That's right. And something don't wash at the mill. What is it? I don't know what the lyrics are.
4: Beans don't burn on the griddle, or is it grill?
2: Oh, I always thought grill.
1: I don't
2: beans
1: know.
2: Don't burn on the grill. It took a whole lot of
3: trying to get on
2: just to get up that hill.
4: Moving that's on right. up.
5: And now.
2: Now we're up in the big league.
5: And now the band.
2: Turn that back.
5: Yeah. The Wasps sings black television theme songs.
2: Boy, that's a record collection I would buy in a heartbeat.
3: Well, we're moving on up to the east side to a deluxe apartment in the sky. Moving on up to the east side, we finally got a piece of the pie. Fish yeah. don't fry in the kitchen. Yeah. Beans don't burn on the grill. Took a whole lot of trying just to get up that hill.
5: It's a great song.
3: Now we're up in the big leagues getting our turn at bat. As long as we live, it's you and me, baby.
2: Ain't nothing wrong with that.
3: Moving on up. That's right.
4: But it's an apartment. It's not a condo. It's
5: welcome to the five white guys.
3: That's right.
5: The five white guys seem black.
1: Everything's an apartment.
2: I was at Barnes & Noble the other day, and I was looking at the new releases. And guess who has a new memoir out?
1: Who?
2: Marla Gibbs.
1: Oh.
3: She's been around forever.
2: Yes. So I've started reading it. I've only gotten to the 227 years.
5: Lastly, in today in history, Betty White in 2010 became the oldest person to host the Saturday Night Live program.
2: Oh.
5: They should get.
2: I remember there was a petition and everything.
1: Yeah.
5: They should get, let's see, either Mel Brooks or Dick Van Dyke to do it.
1: Oh,
5: but they'd both be great.
1: Paul McCartney's a musical guest this weekend.
5: Oh, cool.
1: On Saturday Night Live.
5: Oh, I'll make an effort to watch it.
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5: 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We're returning to the O'Reilly Auto Parts studios. 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
3: I don't care for that. I like the Bang a Gong remake.
5: They did a great version of Bang a Gong.
2: Yeah, I like it too.
5: Robert Palmer and a couple of guys from... Those other guys were from...
2: Chic?
3: And no, Duran Duran.
5: Hungry Like the Wolf.
3: Duran Duran guys.
4: I need to correct myself. I listened to a listener and... Paul McCartney will be on SNL, but I believe it's the end of the month at the final show of the season.
5: Oh, I believe.
4: May 29th.
5: So.
2: That's right.
5: We were discussing I'll be there. Robert Johnson, the blues artist born in 1911.
3: Bobby J.
5: The original, the 27 Club? Died at the age of 27.
2: 27, yeah. Yeah.
5: And I had noted that he may have died of syphilis.
2: Hmm.
5: I did a little research, or he may have been poisoned.
14: I think it was poisoning, right?
5: Well, they're
2: by
5: not,
2: a woman's vagina.
5: They're not.
14: Oh, I can't.
5: They're
14: toxic.
5: They're not sure.
3: If that
2: the penis flytrap, they call it.
3: Way to go! Thank you. Poison me, baby.
14: You know he went down to the crossroads, and that's where he sold his soul to the devil, so he could play guitar that well. He wasn't playing guitar, and then boom, he was a great player.
2: Yeah, I love that story.
14: Yeah,
5: and do you have a tribute to that? You're a guitar player.
14: Yeah, I'm a songwriter, guitar player. I would like to be. I'm in the process of getting better. Recently, I went down to the crossroads.
4: Oh. Did you?
14: 61st and 49th in Clarksdale, Mississippi.
4: Yeah.
14: And I got myself a little mojo myself. Here we go.

0: There's Phil Collins. He's part of that 2026 class for the Rock and Roll Hall of Fame. He'll go in as a solo artist. Well-deserved. 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
3: One day, Ken said to a good friend, "I just want to be happy." He thought that if certain things could happen, he would find happiness. But a friend pointed out to him, "I think your focus is wrong. Forget about trying to be happy. Happiness comes from the root word hap. By its very definition, hap comes and goes. It's random. You really can't control it. Your happiness will always depend on other factors. So don't try to be happy." He continued, "Instead, try to be productive, or committed, or energetic, or busy. Just do something. Don't be passive and sit around complaining that you're not happy. And don't ask someone else to make you happy either. Nobody can do that for you." The late actress Betty Davis once said, "A sure way to lose happiness is to want it at the expense of everything else." I'm Weldon Barres, and these are perceptions from First United Methodist Church in downtown Lake Charles.
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Yakuza. There's the Gunners on Rock 101, Lake Charles, Best Rock, where we're going to get a brand new Rolling Stones album titled Foreign Tongues, set for release July 10th. This will be the band's 25th album. Can't believe the Stones are still cranking them out.

0: Here's a look at today, May 8th, in rock history. In 1993, Aerosmith entered the U.S. album chart at number one with Get a Grip, with the hits Living on the Edge and Crying. The album went on to sell over 20 million copies worldwide, as well as winning the band two Grammy Awards. Let it be, let it be, let it be, let it be. The Beatles released their last album of original studio material, Let It Be, today in 1970. Although it was actually recorded before the previously released Abbey Road and was originally to be called Get Back. And happy birthday to the man behind the kit in Van Halen, keeping the beat for his brother on guitar, as we celebrate Alex Van Halen, who was born in 1953. And that's a look at today, May 8th in rock history.
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3: One day, Ken said to a good friend, "I just want to be happy." He thought that if certain things could happen, he would find happiness. But a friend pointed out to him, "I think your focus is wrong. Forget about trying to be happy. Happiness comes from the root word hap. By its very definition, hap comes and goes. It's random. You really can't control it. Your happiness will always depend on other factors. So don't try to be happy." He continued, "Instead, try to be productive or committed or energetic or busy. Just do something. Don't be passive and sit around complaining that you're not happy. And don't ask someone else to make you happy either. Nobody can do that for you." The late actress Betty Davis once said, "A sure way to lose happiness is to want it at the expense of everything else." I'm Weldon Barres, and these are perceptions from First United Methodist Church in downtown Lake Charles.
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13: In 1990, our first big tour was opening for Aerosmith. 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

0: Soundgarden, Rock 101, Lake Charles, best rock. It's AZ. Thank you so much for taking us along today. Finally, Friday. It's a wet one out there, so take it easy out there on the roads. See if we can't get everybody to the quitting bell in one piece today. Stick around, got Cougar on the way, Free, Billy Squire, and Fleetwood Mac next.
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All right, now there's free Rock 101, Lake Charles, best rock, AZ clocking out. That's it for me. I hope you have a great weekend. I'll meet you back here Monday morning, 9 a.m., and we'll fire it up once again. 17% of people have blown this off to watch a sporting event. It's something that other people may have been counting on you to be there for. It's not work. Apparently, it's a birthday party. I'm not going to say that I've ever done that. It's possible I may have blown off somebody's birthday party to watch something. All right. Have a great weekend. See you Monday.

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0: Rush and Tom Sawyer on Rock 101 with more of Lake Charles' best rock. About time for Kevin Bourne to call today. Yeah, time for me to head out of here, head to the house. I will be back tomorrow morning, 10 a.m. on the radio, 10 till 2. 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And like I said, you must be present to win. And the winner will be announced tomorrow afternoon at 1 o'clock. 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I'm out of here. Talk to you tomorrow. Have a great rest of your evening. 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
0: Go to KKGB.com for our latest sweet deal and get some of the best Southwest Louisiana has to offer at half price. But when they're gone, they're gone. So get yours today. 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